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Medic Ambulance 305, move up to Station 52.

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0: 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We are back in the Bonitos Falls call. 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
2: Solar fields out in the desert. Kern, engine 87 in that area.
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1: Go for Battalion 8.
0: Yeah, access to the vehicle. And you're coming in dislocation at this time. We're going to continue back to the south along the power line road heading to the west.
1: No patient in the vehicle you made it to. Drop a pin on that vehicle and send it over to me.
0: Copy.

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Medic Engine 306, comm center in the blind. We're balancing this to an extrication. Party's trapped.

0: it's around 52 with the station that it can do 3061. Same two vehicles, major damage. We got check.
1: 147, copy that. I started one additional ground ambulance referencing line 10 with six people.

0: applicants are up to the TCU of education, we're going to treat the late. No need for verification of balance to cancel. Continue to AMA.
1: 147, copy. All units can go available. Comm Center, Battalion 147.
2: Battalion 147.
1: Then 306 is on scene reporting three delayed, no extrication, can handle with themselves and the two ground ambulances. The balance has been canceled on tap. You can release three tax fixer.
2: I copy.
1: Comm
2: Center,
3: seconds and then talk. I think you're cutting yourself off.
0: Yeah, 40 King 6, how do you copy now?
3: There's a problem.
2: Medic Engine 306, my apologies. Total of two ambulances?
0: That's affirmative.
2: I copy. Your second is Medic Ambulance 302A.
0: I copy.

0: 4, Kern Battalion 8.
1: Battalion 8, go for Patrol 4.
0: Sure, if you got that map that we've traveled. Pieces travel that same road. If you could try to travel south of Farmington around that area.
1: Copy, check south of Farmington.
2: Line 8, current agent, 87.
0: Good.
2: Yeah, we're making our way back to Powerline Road. Appears to be the road to the south of Farmington that follows the 58.
0: Copy, I'm just above you, up on the hill.

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0: 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Was the vehicle that you came across the description of the vehicle we're looking for?
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0: Copy that info, but if you look down to about your 11 o'clock, that should be about where they're at. If you could give them a hand looking around.
1: Yeah, copy. We just found the vehicle. No signs of anyone out here yet.
0: Just said they found a pair of boots and somebody's walking barefoot into a brush patch there on Powerline Road.
1: I copy.

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1: Between Hawthorne Avenue and 11th Avenue.

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0: 40 King from Patrol 4.
1: Go for 40 King 6. 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
2: I copy that. I have good, you know.

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1: This is a heavy incident. 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You make contact with Sabre and Neil, have Desert Dan good. 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
2: 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Center, did you copy? Did you relay?
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0: Patrol 4. 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

0: 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Is 10 minutes going to suffice for the patient condition, or do I need to start an airship?
1: We're still getting a baseline assessment. 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
0: Yeah, can you call Edison and see if they will come up and tie up the communication lines on their poles across North Bay just before Alpen? It's extremely low. It's going to be a hazard here.
1: The comm center copy the comm lines on their poles.
0: Affirmative. It's a major comm line system here that somebody has obviously hit, and it's about 10 feet off the ground right now. So anything lower than that is going to catch it and drag it.
1: Comm center copies. Do you have a phone number?
0: That's from you, Claire.
1: Go ahead.
0: 427-5566 Echo.
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0: Johnny, thank you. It's the patch. All units complete on that first of this incident. I do have a fire, so I'm going to be out of service for a bit, changing it.
1: Not in direct, canceled MBA on scene. Do you have an ETA for CHP-1? The vehicle is a little bit in the roadway.
2: I copy. Semi.
1: Yeah, disregard. I've got, looks like SO just arriving on scene.
2: Come, Senator.

0: 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I'm not sure who that was. Looked like a Ranger. But if you could get an ETA from CHP for me.
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Medic Truck 336 at Tom's 18318, Highway 18, between Casota Road and Corwin Road, stage out for law enforcement.

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0: She's advising she's in front of the Victor Valley School District building.
1: 314 copies. Let's go ahead and update AMR. That'll be on 2nd Avenue.
0: I copy 2nd.

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1: Megan 306. Medic Engine 306, go ahead.
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1: Go ahead.
0: You can update the SO. We made contact with the patient. She's refusing any care. She's just walking down the middle of the alley. I would advise that they follow up with her.
1: I copy. Just confirming the clothing description is correct. Do you have anything further on it?
0: Pink dress, and she's currently walking down the alleyway headed eastbound.
1: I copy. Confirming 2336. Confirming AMR is being canceled on scene.
0: Sounds affirmative. They're with us.
1: Copy.

0: Confirm. Thanks. 306.
1: 306.
0: Yeah, we're not quite to the area yet, but we made contact with a desert recovery individual. States that they have the vehicle out of the water and the two persons involved are out of the water. We're going to continue down to the area just to make sure it's one and the same.
1: Comp Center copies. Medic Ambulance 3, correction, Medic Engine 306 also. Medic Ambulance 302 was started. Did you want AMR to continue for a possible second patient?
0: Yeah, at this point, you can go ahead and cancel AMR.
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0: Gotcha. Back into 306. Yeah, it's going to be one of the same. You could cancel the count box one.
1: I'm going to get to 306. I copy one in the same. Confirming balancing cancel.
0: That's confirmed. 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
1: 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Medicare Ambulance 302 canceled.

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1: Go ahead.
0: Medic, ambulance 302, we just wanted to confirm if we were canceled from this incident or not.
1: That's affirmative.

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Sick Person Charlie 2, Patrol 337, 193339, Shamrock Road, between No Cross Street and Kenora Court.

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1: From center, copies.

southbound, 15, between North Baker and Highway 127, between 15, freeway north on ramp, and 15, freeway south off ramp exit 246.

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1: Can update THP, we're on scene. This is going to be southbound, south of Beaker.
2: I copy, 15 southbound, south Beaker.

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1: 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Medic Engine 44, H-285 has accepted with a 35-minute ETA 35 on EMS-2.
2: Yeah. 44 copies, 35 minutes on EMS-2.
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0: Can you confirm if the airship's going to go to Desert Regional?
1: Medic Engine 44, that's unknown. H-285 is trying to raise you on EMS-2.
0: Got it.

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0: 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They're available in quarters and aware.
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1: Comp Center, copies.

Difficulty breathing, medic engine 305, medic ambulance 305, southbound, 15, between Oak Hill and State 138, between unnamed road and 3N21 Forest.

1305A, southbound, 15, between State 138 and Cleghorn, between 15, freeway south off-ramp Cajon Scales, and 15, freeway south off-ramp exit 129.

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abdominal pain, medic ambulance 302A, 17532, Yucca Street, between I Avenue and Ponderosa Avenue.

unknown type fire, medic engine 22-17105, Mesa Street, between Santa Fe Avenue East and G Avenue.

0: comm center, medic ambulance 302.
1: Medic ambulance 302.
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2: Delta 2, medic ambulance 302-17532, Yucca Street, between I Avenue and Ponderosa Avenue.

Assault, Medic Ambulance 41A, 7262, Palo Alto Avenue, Unit 4, between Lucerne Vista Avenue and Palo Alto Avenue, seen clear for law enforcement.

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0: Merkezi 22 confirming you want this as a FT, not a FS.
1: Right now we're getting just knocked down on it. Can you go ahead and advise me when everybody's around?
0: I copy. We have Battalion 147 en route. Medication 302 dispatch.
1: I copy that.

0: 22, you up on tap?
1: That's firm.
0: Did you get a knockdown?
1: We're still working on a knockdown right now, but it's a single wide mobile home or mobile that's in front of the junkyard. Got some black smoke coming out the front window, but we're working on transitioning it right now.
0: Okay, we'll keep everything coming. Does it look occupied? Okay, and are we going to be good with yourself in 302?
1: I believe that we'll be good with ourselves in 302.
0: Do you have a hydrant?
1: That's a negative. -147, 22. We do have a hydrant that's directly behind the entrance.

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1: I copy. I show you an route to Melinda.

0: American Vintage Econ Center.
1: Go ahead. From
0: American 50, I don't know if you're able to copy. H-285 is available in quarters at this time.
1: Copy that. I was decided to go by ground at this point. The medic ambulance 50 will reach out if they needed a meeting route.
0: Hi, copy.
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traffic collision, Nick engine 52, northbound I-15, mile marker 106, between 15, freeway north on ramp, and 15, freeway north off ramp exit 217.

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traffic collision, medic ambulance 305A, medic engine 305, southbound, 15, between US 395, Joshua, and Ranchero, between highway 395, and 15, freeway south off ramp.

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1: 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He shows TRC.
0: Copy. 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

vehicle fire, medic engine 52, northbound, 15, between Field and Afton Canyon, between 15, freeway north on ramp exit, 217, and 15, freeway north off ramp exit, 221.

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1: Okay. 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
0: Copy. 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
1: Hey, Brent, they're here. 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
2: I copy.
1: Squad 311, your ETA.
3: 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I'm going to give them the patient that you're standing next to.

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0: Rush Engine 8, just wanted to find out what you guys end up finding on this call. We're making our way there. I know you guys are already heading out.
1: Yeah, fire, I was demopped up. 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We're interrupting another smoke truck across the valley.
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traffic collision, medic ambulance 305A, medic engine 305, northbound, 15, between Oak Hill and Ranchero, between Oak Hill Road, and 15, freeway north off ramp.

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0: Copy. 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
0: Hey, Canvas 302, can you please place us on scene on our call?
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0: Hey, Canvas 302, this is going to be a call on Maple Avenue for a fall.
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1: 305, you are broken.

traffic collision, medic ambulance 306, northbound 15, between Oak Hill and Ranchero, between Oak Hill Road and

0: traffic collision, medic ambulance 305, northbound, 15, between Oak Hill and Ranchero, between Oak Hill Road and 15, freeway north off-ramp. Difficulty breathing, medic engine 41, medic ambulance 41A, 7159, Palo Alto Avenue, between Alta Vista Drive and Yucca Trail.
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1: Medic Fusion 4, go ahead.
0: Yeah, in regards to the unknown type fire in Hinckley, we do have a large header showing from the station. Let's go ahead and balance this to a first-level vegetation fire, and we'll head that way and get some better eyes on it.
1: Copy.
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1: Cop Center 322, the unknown type fire PDs were visualizing as the Edwards Air Force Base. That's an airplane on fire over the hill. We're UTL in the area. We're going to go available.
0: 320, it's a little hard to hear you with the sirens in the back. Were you advised?
1: We're UTL. The smoke in the area is from Edwards Air Force Base. There's an airplane on fire.
0: Copy.

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1: Yeah, in regards to that last traffic, let's assign Medica Jim 4 to it. I'll go out and get some, I'll investigate, and let's cancel the vegetation response for now.

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2: 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They switched off the channel. Stand by.
0: I copy. Thank you.
3: 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Confirming you want us to continue?
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3: 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I just want to confirm we're still heading towards Santa Fe and Hinckley.
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3: Go ahead.
4: Yeah, if you guys could check the Hinckley Santa Fe area, we get multiple reports. I do believe it's going to be on Edwards. We're going to check Shadow Mountain at 395 just to confirm. But if you can handle that north end, and then we'll probably cancel.
3: Yeah, I copy that. All right.

Rancho's Mobile Home Park, 20843, Walu Road, Unit 152C, between Clover Lane and Foxglove Lane. Vegetation Fire, Patrol 56, Santa Fe Avenue, and Hinckley Road.

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0: Okay, I just got a call from the Borax plant. They said it's off to the side and Edwards area. It's going to be way out of our jurisdiction.
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Medic Engine 52, southbound I-15, mile marker 119, between 15, freeway south on ramp, and 15, freeway turnaround.

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0: 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Battalion 35, correction, Battalion 3602 is logged on and will handle.
1: Yeah, 2806, I copy, thanks. 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
2: 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I'll get your status in a second. It's positive extrication. We've got Engine 271 from Aerofire on scene. And I'll advise as soon as we have patient status.
1: I copy.

0: 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We're going to hold all the units that we have at scene. 3581's at scene if you didn't get that acknowledgement earlier. 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
0: The reference Alaska was going to be for an ETA check only. We're still en route. They haven't confirmed.
1: Yeah, I copy. Our ETA is 15-15.
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2: 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They're going to be going to Loma Linda once we get the extrication for you.
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0: Launch an airship to the landing zone of Charles Hoffman. ETA, please.
1: 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What is your LC going to be?
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1: Engine 271 now requesting to launch the airship. Do you want him at scene or did you want him back to the upper passing lanes for the LC?

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1: I copy Heath's Peak for the LZ. We'll start the airship.
0: Once we finish the extrication, I'll break the unit and go over and handle the LZ.
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1: I copy. Are you able to confirm if this is one of the same for 312's call?
2: We walk back in the tablet and cross-reference. Yeah, but...
1: copy. The second one we had was at Hopland and Cobalt.

0: 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You cancel 312.
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0: Air Rescue 308 will be the airship, now advising 20-minute ETA, 20 minutes to Heat's Peak.
1: Copy, 20-minute ETA. We're going to keep them coming for now. Inland mechanism, but we're still not quite clear of the extrication yet.
0: I copy.
1: Just with an update, total patients 3. 2 were involved in the motor vehicle accident. 1 is the extrication. The other is also a delayed and a separate vehicle. Medic Ambulance 91 is taking care of that patient. The 3rd was a patient who attempted to assist, got cut, and then almost passed out. Delayed, and 91's handling that as well.
0: Comm center copies.

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0: 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Patient is advising suicidal thoughts. No weapons, not violent.

0: 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They're going to go back around to Loma Linda.
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0: 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So far, we're ETL.

0: 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AMR is transporting the patient.
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2: Yeah, can you repeat?
3: Are Verdue units on scene?
2: Yeah, affirm. Update, 3513, battalion is taking IC. Battalion 140 is operations. We're about 2 acres. We still have a structure threat. Almost have lines around it.
3: I copy. And do we have Dozer 1 and 2 on scene?
2: Negative. It's just 1. Trying to raise it now. I'll confirm shortly.

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0: 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You can go ahead and release all remaining units on the scene of the traffic collision in Running Springs. 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Show Medic Engine 50 AOR.
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0: sick person Charlie 2, Patrol 337, at Target, Bear Valley Road, and Apple Valley Road.
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Chest pain, medic engine 331, at front of Apple Valley Trailer Lodge Mobile Home Park, 22325, Highway 18, between Highway 18, Outer Highway South, and Highway 18, Outer Highway South.

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Sick Person Charlie 1, Medic Engine 332, 16018, Wichita Road, between Zuni Road and Odo Road.

Power dry, seen clear for law enforcement. Stroke, Medics Web 311 at Kaiser Health Clinic 14011, Park Avenue, between Anacapa Road and Park Avenue East.

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chest pain, medic engine 2, medic ambulance 10A, 9322, Mountain Road, between Nielsen Road and Maria Road.

Ghost Charlie 2, Medic Ambulance 304, Medic Engine 304, 16565, Hercules Street, Unit 11, between 2nd Avenue and Hesperi Road.

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Commercial fire alarm, medic truck 311, at Burdeck, 17080, Stoddard Wells Road, between East Abbey Lane, and Stoddard Wells Road.

0: Assault, Medic Squad 315, at 11963, Kaleido Way, between Fiona Street and No Cross Street, seen clear for law enforcement.
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0: Medic is at 334, come center.
1: 334.
0: Sheriff's going to start an airship for a recon and will advise which identifier.
1: 334, copy. Thank you.

0: Hey, I heard a little bit of your traffic. I usually do the air offs with that out of Asbury Lake, so I'm happy to switch with one of our companies if you guys want to go available. It's up to you.
1: There's multiple parking lots to get up here off the boat ramp side. We're going to check one more, see if we can't be up here. If not, otherwise, I'm sure if there are resources to help us up here. But if not, we're going to be just a few minutes from the trail here, so we'll be able to get up here.
2: Okay.
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0: 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I'm looking at my tablet. Can I confirm if the TC is extrication, please? That's what the type is.

0: 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There's reports of someone trapped.
1: Sir, 311 copy. Let's go ahead and balance this to a TC with extrications. I'll be on scene with less than 1 at all updates.
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0: 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We're going to continue AMR Squad 311, we return the truck around. Union release tax set also.
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0: 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You can show us the place of 321. They're AOR and aware. Thank you.
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0: Hazardous Material Response, Medic Ambulance 305, Battalion 140, OES Hazmat 62, 3 TAC 6, 8205, Caliente Road, between El Centro Road and Cedar Street.
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unknown medical aid, medic truck 336, at Dutch Brothers, 21690, Bear Valley Road, between Bear Valley Road and Sioux Road.

Houston 305 is on scene. We've got one tanker trailer. The front landing gear has failed. It is still got a slow leak on the front tank, the front half of the tank. Sounds like the back half is still full and will need to be stingered, offloaded. Facility states they do have their own hazmat en route as well. The leak is pretty slow at this point, maybe a gallon a minute, if that's

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chest pain, Medigungeon 36, 65911, 29, Palms Highway, between Mount Shasta Avenue and Franlu Lane.

0: I'll answer around Caliente. Got engine 305. I'll be assuming Caliente ICP is going to be located to the north, or correction, to the south of the incident. Medic engine 305. Right. How's that 62 Caliente ICP?
1: How's that 62?
0: And just for an update, we have been able to plug and dike the leak, and it has stopped at this point. Like I said, they're, that team is now, like, potentially just showed up, at least a bunch of absorbent at this point. When you guys come in, we'll have you park just to the south of us.
1: Okay, I think I copied half of that. Got some wind interfering, but it sounded like he's got the leak slowed down with the poker dive. That's slowing down, and he wants to stage to the south.
0: Yeah, that's a firm. We'll have you park to the south, and then we'll face to face.
1: Got him. I got him.

0: chest pain, medic engine 44, 71602, Juanita Drive, between Panorama Avenue and Encelia Avenue.
1: I'm on scene. I've assumed Caliente ICP is going to be located to the south of the incident. I got one tanker. Landing gear failed at the front. Slow leak, and the leak has been pretty much mitigated at this point. Continue the balance.
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3: 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Just go ahead and stage for that.
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